0: Oh, we're outside.
1: I sympathize with the kid, but like, I feel so bad for him.
0: Poor kid.
1: We escaped from.
0: They shot. Oh no, no. Just run.
1: I wish you could run faster, but it's okay.
0: This kid, it really seems like he knows where he's going.
1: Oh, cornfield. Go inside and hide.
0: Okay, let's go through it.
1: I hope there's no creatures around here.
0: Here we go.
1: Ew, how deep is this mud? This poor kid.
0: At least it's not raining anymore.
1: My clothes aren't even red anymore.
0: Oh, I feel so bad.
1: Wait, why are you ducking?
0: What's that?
1: What is that?
0: Oh, bird.
1: Pooping on people?
0: Hey.
1: Was there anything back here?
0: No.
1: Dead piggies.
0: That is so gross.
1: Oh my god, all the dead pigs.
0: That looks really gross.
1: But why are all the pigs dead?
0: Oh, you're not dead.
1: Oh, no. No. What? What was that?
0: That's his tail, right?
1: Oh, that scared me.
0: This poor kid is going through a lot.
1: All right, get on here.
0: What's that?
1: This is like an abandoned.
0: Okay. You can't go this way, so I see what you're trying to do.
1: Oh, that is so gross.
0: Oh, stupid pig.
1: I had to jump on the pig onto the light.
0: Yeah, there you go.
1: Jump onto the pigs.
0: Okay. Should hit the switch. Seems pretty obvious.
1: See, that opens the door.
0: Here we go.
1: Back and away.
0: No. Stay.
1: Get closer.
0: Okay.
1: Don't tell me I gotta grab a little piggy.
0: Oh, is that your tail?
1: Okay, that is not your tail.
0: Let's push it a little bit more.
1: I hope they're gonna go on this thing.
0: Are you gonna come in?
1: Come in.
0: Okay, pull.
1: Well, they followed.
0: Let's push it a little bit more.
1: Get closer.
0: Wait, turn this off. Can I turn it off?
1: Does it keep going?
0: Yes, it does.
1: Uh-huh.
0: Now you come up here.
1: Okay.
0: This is a lever right here.
1: They're gonna get sucked up into that thing there in the vacuum.
0: Oh, was that supposed to happen?
1: Maybe it was supposed to happen.
0: It's okay.
1: Stupid pig. Nothing good ever happens in a cornfield.
2: Now listen carefully, dollars.
3: You were chatting about
2: black men and social abuse.
3: And that other motherfucker.
4: She must have forgotten.
3: I'm clever.
2: And around here, the most sophisticated one, therefore, as a punishment.
4: I didn't
2: mean to be safe. Make sure you call.

And as I sort of pushed back, I felt I was pushing back the water, and so I felt the mud in my hands. And then I seemed to be clearing the mud, which was really saturated with water. And as I pushed and pushed, so I came across something, and I was still pushing, and I knew it was somebody.

so that this is a tremendous mess. Waves all over in space. Which is the light bouncing around the room and going from one thing to the other.

Because of course most of them are not interested in that light. But the light's there anyway. The dancers off this and the dancers off that, and all this is going on, and yet we can sort it out.

this, this area of irregular motions, this electric field, this vibration, contains this tremendous information. And it's all really there. That's what gets you.

0: What is that? Are we in the city now?
1: Kind of dark.
2: People!
0: Oh, more people. So, okay, wait.
2: What? How'd you do that?
0: Oh.
2: Is this like some... Are you like trying to escape from like some pedophile ring or something? Like,
1: yeah, I've seen this.
0: So, you go over here.
2: You'll be safe here.
1: I don't know who you guys are.
0: I hope it's not like your family or anything.
1: Kind of creepy. I don't want to get caught, right? I'm guessing hiding from people then.
0: I don't know.
1: I kind of feel like this kid already knows where he's going. Let me see if there's anything else here.
2: It's so dark.
0: Oh, rats.
1: Ugh, I don't like that.
2: Those people.
1: Okay, now you come over here. Let's see.
2: Okay, we got a door here.
0: It's supposed to open.
1: Open it. Now go in.
0: No, open the door for a reason.
1: Go inside and hide.
2: Be quiet. Careful.
1: But yeah, let's get right into it.
0: I hear something. Is there something in here?
1: I don't know if it's like giant footsteps, but the earth is shaking and I'm freaked out. I don't know if Godzilla's coming out or what.
0: More people.
2: Bad people.
0: Oh no.
1: Hide in the shadows.
2: Seems weird.
1: This is big.
0: Now the music.
1: I don't like when it shakes like that.
0: No wonder he's hiding.
2: Oh, how do I get by these people?
1: That is so bad to watch.
2: Ew, what is that?
1: Why is there some freaking mermaid boy bullcrap?
0: It's kind of dark. I can't see this second guy.
2: I get the second guy.
1: Alright. So is like everybody the enemy or something? Or
0: people?
1: Alright, this is some real dark stuff here.
0: I do not like that.
2: Stop, you're a person.
0: I thought you were a monster.
2: Hey, what are you doing?
1: I don't want to get close to you either.
2: Wait, why are you ducking?
0: What's going on?
2: People trying to choke you?
0: Is that what they're trying to do to-
1: No, wait, that's worse. The music.
0: Okay, where's the guy at, though?
1: Is he still watching me?
0: Stinking ugly mermaid freak.
1: He's still watching. It's kind of creepy. Like, scary, I mean.
0: Why did they do that?
2: They just shunned. They tased. They shot.
0: People.
2: They shot.
0: Anything.
2: Who shoots children?
0: Oh.
2: Why did they do that? Who shoots little children?
0: Oh, yes. They hit me. You don't want that to happen again.
1: No. What do we do?
0: Okay, so we're gonna
1: go under the spotlight here.
2: No. Try it.
1: Be natural.
0: Can I stop?
1: Pivot.
0: Okay, shadow. Let's go through it.
1: Oh, shadow again.
0: Okay. Is there another shadow somewhere?
1: I see the shadow.
0: Shadow.
2: Shadow's my friend.
0: Okay,
2: shadow is my friend.
1: What is that?
0: Oh,
1: okay.
0: Oh. Gosh, am I out of the spotlight now?
1: I know we're about halfway through, I think. So we still got a ways to go.
0: Okay.
2: Just keep going straight.
1: All right, there he comes. So stop first. Let's see what we got here.
0: Both ways before you cross.
2: Keep going.
0: Be careful.
1: Moving like a normal person.
0: Right.
1: What's over here?
0: Okay, there must be somebody over there.
2: Those people.
0: What was that?
1: All right, what is this blinking light?
2: I spotted him!
1: Let's hurry up.
0: Just run.
1: Okay.
0: Run. 2, 4.
1: Okay, go back outside.
2: Why did I do that?
1: Like, I really want to know what is going on. I still have no idea.
0: Oh, whatever that was scared the mess out of me.

0: What kind of questions you would like to ask?
1: It's I would like to ask you what's your name and, mm-hmm. and what kind of class this is. Mm-hmm. So, and then what kind of artwork you do in this class?
0: Okay. My name is Gaisha Madanova. I'm from Herman Pitt's class, Bildau Rai. And I'm recently mostly focused on making multimedia installations. Yeah, but I also was 2 years in the cross class of Julian Rosenfeld, so I'm kind of combining.
1: That's a free art academy and you can switch the classes if you like?
0: Yeah, it's a free if you can switch if you like. But it's also kind of what you prefer, what kind of, because you can also join class besprechung of other professors, and if you like, you can switch the semesters, yeah.
1: In your diploma, you did some photographies of...
0: No, that's your diploma.
1: Oh, that's her diploma.
0: That's my diploma.
1: Okay, then let's first stick to your diploma. You can see a stair in the middle, yeah, and some glametta on a brick.
0: Yeah. Did you had a look before?
1: No. Can we have a look?
0: Yeah.
1: Oh, and it's a human lying on the ground.
0: Mm-hmm.
1: A red human.
0: It's a silk print. It's a print from my silk druk series, which is based on Soviet manual of the stretches, like gymnastic. And so a lying person who's in manual, he's making some showing how to make a stretch, but actually it looks like maybe dead person, maybe tired person, I don't know.
1: Why do you choose these totally different materials, like wood, then the silk print, then the wooden stairs, but then you have beton, glass, and glametta?
0: It's materials that I'm working with, usually, and it's kind of nice combination because, I mean, like I see sands, some, for example, glametta and glass objects, they're present in my previous works, and let's say it's like my language. And with the wood, you see the construction partly made from the wood, so I wanted to make this kind of harmonic combination.
1: Did you have any certain philosophy?
0: Philosophy?
1: In mind, when you made this artwork, what you thought about, or what you want to say?
0: I tried to create an open system. Open system, which is based actually on my own dictionary of keywords and materials that I'm using, but it's open for everyone for interpretation because I think I'm refusing to fall in this kind of typical cliche about it, like what is the staircase like, you know? I mean, like it has a big presence and you kind of can interpret it, but I'm trying to go out from it, like, you know, it is an object that taking out or from the context, and it could be elevator if I would able to to build up elevator, but here it's a staircase and has a meaning for me, which kind of I'm not trying to put, like, you know, like to open for everyone. I'm kind of I expect from visitors to pay attention on the details. And
1: my meaning is you can either choose the stairs or take the ladder, you know.
0: Mm-hmm. Yeah, but it's like your perspective, which is based on your kind of background and associations and your personal archive.
1: Okay, thank you very much.

0: Entschuldigung, darf ich Sie etwas fragen? Sorry, can I ask you one question?
1: Yeah.
0: What happened?
1: I don't know. I was just, it just fell. I don't know.
0: Did you touch the artwork before it fell down?
1: I don't recall touching the artwork, no.
0: Why did you came so near, so close?
1: Just to observe that it seemed like a sort of city landscape.
0: What is it made of?
1: Parquet flooring.
0: What kind of
1: reclaimed?
0: What kind of landscape could you see in the parquet floor?
1: Well, it's something I am familiar with domestic environments or institutional environments. Yeah. But in terms of it, it seemed like a sort of cityscape.
0: Okay. Let's hope the next time it's more fixed to the wall.
1: Yeah, let's hope so. Yeah, I'm very embarrassing.
0: Das ist die Klasse. Klasse? Klasse? Welche Klasse ist das? Ja. A0115. Wenn hier ein Werk, ein Stück eines Werks ist heruntergefallen, des Werks von Sandra Zech. Reine Konstruktion Nummer 1 bis 42. Nummer 3 ist auf Mallorca.

0: okay? And don't get smart. I don't want to waste $2. Just do it right.
1: All right. Don't do your best. Do it right. Okay? And don't get smart. I don't want to waste $2. Just do it right. Don't do your best. Do it right. Okay? And don't get smart. I don't want to waste $2. Just... Don't do your best. Do it right. Okay? And don't get smart. I don't want to waste $2. Just do it right.
2: All right.
1: Don't do your best. Do it right. Okay? And don't get smart. I don't want to waste $2. Just do it right.
2: All right.
1: All right.

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And don't get smart. I don't want to waste $2. Just do it right. All right. Don't do your best. Do it right, okay? And don't get smart. I don't want to waste $2.

This is Cat, talking from paradise. 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Eyes have forgotten what freedom was.

0: the analyst, the composers after the half promise. 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
1: A nervous twitch.
0: Leaving us drowning in dreams without a web of light to climb. We will always fear ourselves until we know we live and die together.
2: In Mother Heaven, and your shining.

0: Odysseus stranded. 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
1: I love you. I am free. I love myself. I love you. I want myself. I want you. You are special for me. Very special. I hear you. I see you. I love you for what you are, not for what you do. I love you. And I allow you to be other than me. I do not want you to be mine. I want you to be your own. You have no reason to fear anymore. I care for you. I care about you. I am here for you. Even after you die, you can trust me. 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You do not need to be alone anymore. 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
1: Flying airplanes.
2: Spiders.
1: Being out in the ocean.
2: Left alone.
1: Okay. 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
2: And dark. And right there in the dark.
1: Or something, like love about it, and I will miss it.
2: Logan?

0: 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There's not much. It's kind of starting to get dark. Not much out there. It's basically just woods. Well, about a minute later, there's a running back road. I'm like, okay, I started to fuck with me.
1: But I'm sitting here thinking to myself, what in the hell would be following? I'm not one to believe. Okay, how can I say this? A lot of what I hear, all I seen, was something moved behind a tree. I couldn't anyway, so you guys know that. But I could see far enough down into the woods to know that y'all been a good crowd. A lot of what I hear, it was something anyway. I want to know.

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I know you all, sooner or later, you're going to fall. 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

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So all you American cooks reading American books, and all you Egyptian cooks with your black magic book, and all you English cooks with your Obia book, and all you Jamaican cooks with your science book, there's only one God, and God is an angel, God is holy, God is righteous, God is perfect, God is good, and God is great.

0: No games. Just sports. Nike. No games. Just sports. Nike. No games. Just sports. Nike. No games. Just sports. Nike.
1: With each search, we train it to be better.
0: Just
1: sometimes
0: sports.
1: We have some search and it tells us the answer before you've finished asking the question.
0: No games.
1: Who is the president of Kazakhstan?
0: Just sports.
1: You don't have to go to the Kazakhstan National website to find out. Didn't used to be able to.
0: No games.
1: In your head, it's something very close to
0: just sports.
1: It's very powerful to stuff, but with contextual relevance.
0: No games. Just sports. Like. No games. Just sports. Like. Just sports.

0: No games, just sports. No games, just sports. No games, just sports. No games, just sports. No games, just sports. No games, just sports.
1: Das ist keine Straße.
0: No games, just sports. No games, just sports. No games, just sports. No games, just sports. No games, just sports.

So that there's this tremendous mess. Waves all over in space. Which is the light bouncing around the room and going from one thing to the other.

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The light's there anyway. Dance is off this and the dance is off that. And all this is going on. And yet we can sort it out.

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That's what gets you.

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Why not do yourself a favor?

0: Reality confusion.
1: A ghost like a store that has closed. Your eyes are open, but closed like a store that is closed and looking ghostly with all the lights off. I look into your eyes. They are open.
0: Stay still. Stay still.
1: I look into your eyes. 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With the lights off, I could now see how luminous you have been the moment before, even in your selfishness.

0: 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Stay away
1: from these things. Is this for real?
0: For you.
1: Dream of me.
0: Dream of me.
1: Remember me.
0: Remember me.
1: Stay still.
0: Stay still.
1: Do you care?
0: Do you care?
1: Do you feel?
0: Do you feel?
1: Reality. Confusion. Reality. Confusion. Is this for real?
0: Is this for real?
1: Dream of me. Do you care?
0: Do you care?
1: Do you feel?
0: Do you feel?
1: Remember me. Stay still.
0: Stay
1: still. Stay still.

0: 1980s, you can well imagine that in the age of hedonism, things got even more out of control.
1: Have you ever had ecstasy with a man?
2: Yeah.

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1: Is unaffected.
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1: And your reality.
0: And your reality is making stone
1: out of everything.
0: Out of everything.
1: Away to a mausoleum.
0: Dying is an art.
1: Like everything else.
0: Everything else.
1: I do it exceptionally well.
0: I
1: do it
0: exceptionally well.
1: I do it so it feels
0: do it so it feels like hell.
1: How about
0: I
1: the suit?
0: Do it like so it feels
1: and still
0: real.
1: What about
2: pass auf, dass du hier nicht in die Alpen schaust.
1: Marriott?
0: How about
1: it is waterproof, shatterproof. Proof against fire and
0: bombs. Not a bad fit. It's waterproof.
1: They will
0: shatterproof. Proof against fire.
1: How about this suit?
0: And bombs.
1: Black and still, but not a bad fit. It's waterproof.
0: Leave me.
1: Shatterproof.
0: They will bury
1: proof
0: you
1: against
0: in
1: against fire and bombs through the roof.

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We will always fear ourselves until we know we live and die together. 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

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I am the wind.

0: Hello, Constanze. We are here in the Klasse Pitz. And your diploma, these are different pictures? They are not different. They're like the same pictures, but what's the difference?
1: It's actually one picture, and they're made in Siebdruck, silk screen, and the idea is that every single picture has a difference between the other because of their mistakes. So you can see, for example, that one picture is blue, the other one it's not sharp, and the repetition of the image, it has to do more with the fact that I wanted the image to be kind of not important in the work, but that through the Geschichte, the story that I wrote underneath, I mean, I wrote it and I also pass it to the paper with Tusche and Feder, sagt man, yeah? I wanted that the image got a different kind of importance. So it's a pretty banal picture, but that actually after you read the story, it gets a different kind of Bedeutung.
0: And a different feeling.
1: And a different feeling, yes. Yeah.
0: What kind of stories are these? Is there...
1: The story had to do with... it's about two people that get to know each other and that they have like this urgency for language. So there's stories about their countries, the countries where they were living before, and this kind of need to communicate what is happening to them, but they cannot do it because of their lack of language in between the two of them. So,
0: what kind of language do they talk? It looks like
1: I mean, it's Espanol. It's written in Spanish, the text, because I thought it would be more consequent with the story. But the two characters, they come from two different places. And one chapter, it's the story about this woman that comes from Chile and that it's in exile because of her political beliefs. And this other person comes from somewhere else also because of its own backstory, and then they meet, and then they have this need to communicate themselves in between, like to find themselves another person to communicate with.
0: Why is communication an important idea for you?
1: Well, I think it's also basically because I am not from here, I came from Chile, and the moment that you don't have the language and you have the need to say something, it just blocks you. Just doesn't let you be also the person that you want to transmit that you are. And I think, yeah, I mean, without communication, you're basically nobody, I think.
0: Everything is communication.
1: Everything is communication.
0: like Luhmann said. Yeah.
1: Luhmann?
0: Yeah, and Watzlawick also said this.
1: Okay. Yeah, good. My name is Maria Melendez, and I study here in the Klasse Pitz.

All I can remember is falling into the water. It was very dark and falling down, down and down. It was very dark and very deep. And I seemed to be drowning. I must tell my mother. My clothes were dragging me back. The sea is very deep. I'd go into the sea and then I'd go right down to the bottom. And there is some land there. The land at the bottom of the sea. It's very still. It's flat. No reflection in the water. Lovely, clear water. The water I look to be rather sort of bluey. And I didn't like it. And suddenly all this water became full of other people and other things are falling. Full of other people and other things are falling. All going down towards the same as I was. And chairs and tables and things like this. And all these people were all floating downwards through the water. And chairs and tables and things like this. And I put my arms up and tried to catch hold of them. And I began to feel very frightened.

And as I sort of pushed back, I felt I was pushing back the water, and so I felt the mud in my hands. And then I seemed to be clearing the mud, which was really saturated with water. And as I pushed and pushed, so I came across something, and I was still pushing, and I knew it was somebody.

0: say, that's too risky. And you will take that chance and have no fear.
1: No.
0: You won't let these questions restrain or trouble you. You will drive yourself in the direction of your dreams.

see when you're bait, yeah. I don't feel when I know when I bait, yeah. I don't see when I face the way, yeah. You're feeling bad in the way to the gate, yeah. Get my nails in my face and my fear, yeah. Feel like a failure. And all my dreams are that peak and all around when I feel that I fade, yeah. You see it coming when you're weak and you're lost. And you're bad, yeah. I see you making me high when you feel that you're

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1: To have and to hold from this day forward.
0: For better, for worse.
1: For better, for worse.
0: For richer, for poorer.
1: Richer, for poorer.
0: In sickness and in health.
1: In sickness and in health.
0: To love and to cherish.
1: To love and to cherish.
0: For better, for worse.
1: For better, for worse.
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1: As night falls, the white flower's internal temperature rises, up to 10 degrees warmer than the surrounding air. That prompts the flower to open. 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
0: Communicate with your partner.
1: But it does produce a strong, sweet, pineapple-like scent. That aroma attracts a tiny scarab beetle.
0: Find a trusted adult you can talk to. 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Understand your anatomy and discover its properties.
1: It climbs into the heart of the female flower, carrying a dusting of pollen picked up from male lily flowers. As dawn approaches, the flower cools and closes. Any beetles still inside are now trapped.
0: Take your time.
1: But that's no problem. They're safe from heat and danger. And even better, they get to spend all day feasting on starchy nectar. As the beetle eats, its load of pollen drops off, falling onto the flower's reproductive parts.
0: Enjoy.
1: There, it triggers a magical transformation. The white flower blushes pink and turns from female to male, so that it can now produce its own pollen. When night falls again, the flower opens and the beetle, now carrying the newly male flower's pollen, escapes to search for another sweetly scented white female.
0: Communicate your needs.
1: Pollination complete, the pink male flower will die back to a seed and sink to the bottom of the pool. Its fertilized seed will germinate and mature to repeat the water lily's magical transformation next year.

0: What is that? Are we in the city now?
1: Kind of dark.
2: People.
0: Oh, more people. So, okay, wait.
1: What? Why'd you do that?
2: Oh, is this like some... Are you like trying to escape from like some pedophile ring or something? Like,
1: yeah, I've seen this.
0: So, you go over here.
2: You'll be safe here.
1: I don't know who you guys are.
0: I hope it's not like your family or anything.
1: Kind of creepy. I don't want to get caught, right? I'm guessing hiding from people then.
0: I don't know.
1: I kind of feel like this kid already knows where he's going.
0: Let me see if there's anything else here.
2: It's so dark.
0: Oh, rats.
1: Ugh, I don't like that.
2: Those people.
0: Okay. Now you come over here. Let's see.
2: Okay. We got a door here. It's supposed to open.
0: Open it.
1: Now go in.
0: No, open the door for a reason. Go inside and hide.
2: Be quiet. Careful.
1: But yeah, let's get right into it.
0: I hear something. Is there something in here?
1: I don't know if it's like giant footsteps, but the earth is shaking and I'm freaked out. I don't know if Godzilla's coming out or what.
0: More people.
1: Bad people.
0: Oh no.
1: Hide in the shadows.
2: This thing's over here.
1: This is big.
0: Now the music.
1: I don't like when it shakes like that.
0: No wonder he's hiding.
2: Oh, how do I get by these people?
0: That is so bad to watch.
2: Ew, what is that?
1: Why is there some freaking mermaid boy bullcrap?
0: Kind of dark. I can't see this second guy.
2: Can I get the second guy?
1: All right. So is like everybody the enemy or something? Or
0: people?
1: All right, this is some real dark stuff here.
0: I do not like that.
2: Stop. You're a person.
1: I thought you were a monster.
2: Hey, what are you doing?
1: I don't want to get close to you either.
2: Wait, why are you ducking?
1: What's going on?
2: People trying to choke you.
0: Is that what they're trying to do to-
1: No, wait, that's worse. The music.
0: See, okay, where's the guy at, though?
1: Is he still watching me?
0: Stinking, ugly mermaid freak.
1: He's still watching. It's kind of creepy. Like, scary, I mean.
2: Why did they do that?
1: They just shunned. They tased.
2: They shot
1: people.
2: They shot
1: anything.
2: Who shoots children?
1: Oh,
2: why did they do that?
1: Who shoots little children?
0: Oh, yeah, stay hidden. You don't want that to happen again.
1: No,
0: what do we do?
1: Okay, so we're gonna
0: go under the spotlight here.
1: No. Try it.
0: Be natural.
1: Can I stop?
0: Pivot.
1: Okay, shadow. Let's go through it.
0: Oh, shadow again.
1: Okay.
2: Is there another shadow somewhere?
0: I see the shadow.
1: Shadow.
2: Shadow's my friend.
1: Okay,
2: shadow is my friend.
0: What is that? Okay.
1: Oh. Gosh, am I out of the spotlight now?
0: I know we're about halfway through, I think. So we still got a ways to go.
2: Okay,
0: just keep going straight.
1: All right, there he comes. So stop.
0: First, let's see what we've got here.
2: Both ways.
1: Before you cross.
2: Keep going.
1: Be careful.
0: Moving like a normal person.
1: Right. What's over here?
0: Okay, there must be somebody over there.
2: Look at those people.
0: What was that?
1: All right, what is this blinking light?
2: No! He spotted us!
1: Let's hurry up.
0: Just run.
1: Okay.
2: Run.
0: Jump. Four. Okay, go back outside.
1: Why did I do that? Like, I really want to know what is going on. I still have no idea.
0: Oh, whatever that was scared the mess out of me.

0: You have been my family artistic. Maybe some kind of father. I know you hate this, but I miss to be cared. And I was never cared. And sometimes I miss to be cared. It is egoistic, maybe, like children are. Maybe you were right and I search for my father. Maybe I want to bleed and heal again. Healing rain. It is raining like it did in Athens. Big heavy dropping on rooftops.
1: Are you still you?
0: I miss adventure.
1: Am I still
0: but
1: me?
0: The created adventure.
1: What did
0: everything
1: you do?
0: Has to be created.
1: What?
0: Because nature is cruel in its creation.
1: What?
0: Nothing is real. Everything
1: did
0: is
1: you,
0: creation.
1: You?
0: We need to create ourselves.
1: Do.
0: Are you still you?
1: What did we do?
0: What?
1: What?
0: Did we?
1: Do.

0: creating objects of ridicule over distance. Me. You. 1,000 miles from affection. Gambling with rightful and honorable wrath. Which breezes through the tattered coat. Decayed by disbelief and desire for destruction. Heat becomes cold. Sky becomes hollow. Empty becomes full. Full becomes empty. Words. 2. Become dark.
1: I don't see you. I don't feel you. You are not here.
0: Absence. No graver meaning. Just playing around. We would have all the time in the world, but time knows better and will tell. Did you ever wonder about the tragedy of Elspeth and Elias, as well as Chloe and Colin?
2: Time had a hand in them.
0: Platonic love does not work. You are not my brother. Why always cold? I have never learned how to hold and show affection. I ridicule your love. I don't know what else to return other than satire. Where is man? Where is woman? Who is where? You don't know the answer, lovely, clever man.

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good afternoon, everybody. Yesterday, I shot a video that some of you may have seen in which I said to the American people, the sun would come up in the morning. And that came true. The sun is up. And I know everybody had a long night. I did as well. I had a chance last night, in the morning, I think it was, and I had a chance to invite tomorrow to talk about making sure that there is a successful transition. Now, it is no secret that I have some pretty significant differences. But remember, 8 years ago, I had some pretty significant differences. But could not have been more professional or more gracious in making sure we had a smooth transition so that we could hit the ground running. And one thing you realize quickly is bigger than any of us. So I have instructed my team to follow the example 8 years ago and work as hard as we can to make sure that this is a successful transition, because we are now all rooting for his success in uniting and leading the country. The peaceful power is one of the hallmarks, and over the next few months, we are going to show that to the world. I also had a chance last night to speak, and I just had a chance to hear her. I could not be prouder of her. She has lived. She was an outstanding. She was a great lady. She was, and she could not have been a better state. I'm proud of her. A lot of Americans look up to her. Her historic message to our daughters all across the country that they can achieve at the highest levels, and I'm absolutely confident that the world will continue to do great work for people here and all around the world. Now, everybody is sad, but the day after, we have to remember that we're actually all on one team. We're not first, we are Americans first. We all want what's best. That's what I heard last night. That's what I heard when I spoke directly, and I was heartened by that. That's what the country needs. A sense of unity, a sense of inclusion, a respect for our way of life, rule of law, for each other. I hope that spirit maintains throughout this transition, and I certainly hope that's a chance to begin. I also told my team today, day in, day out, often without a lot of fanfare, often with a lot of attention, run better and make it more responsive and make it more efficient and make it more so that it's actually helping more people with a stronger, better country than the one that existed 8 years ago. So win or lose, it was always our mission. That was our mission from day one. And everyone on my team should be extraordinarily proud of everything, and so should all the Americans that I've had a chance to meet, all who do the hard work every single day. Teachers and doctors, small businesses, making sure something up, they're treating their employees well. All the important moms and dads and families and the work of perfecting this union. So this was a long and hard-fought long night. A lot of our fellow Americans are exultant today. A lot of Americans are less so. But that's the nature of the work. That's the nature of perfecting this union. It is hard and sometimes contentious and noisy. It's not always inspiring. But to the young people who got in for the first time and may be disappointed, I just want you to know you have to stay. Don't get cynical. Don't ever think you can't make a difference. As I said this morning, it's worth it. Fighting for. Now, sometimes you lose and sometimes you lose. You know, the path has never been a straight line. We zig and zag, and sometimes we move in ways that others think is moving back. And that's okay.
I've lost, but, you know. So I've been sort of sharing. That we're right. That politics works sometimes. We try really hard to persuade people, and then if we lose, we learn from our mistakes. We do some, you know, we lick our wounds. We brush ourselves off. We get back in the arena. We go at it. We try even harder the next time. The point, though, is good faith is essential in functioning. It's how we've pushed boundaries, and it's how we've expanded around the world. It's how we have come this far. And that's why I'm confident that this will go on. And I'm looking forward to doing everything that I've said before. And hopefully, by the time I think, ultimately, we're all on the same team. All right. Thank you very much, everybody.

0: I mean, there's like...
1: Would you like something to drink?
0: Just something that's nice. Thanks for asking. Yes, I do, actually. Yeah. That's an idea.
1: Okay. Thank you very much for taking the time to participate in this. When was the last time that someone other than myself asked you a question?
0: It's exciting. Thanks for being the first person to ask me a question and ask what I...
1: Never thought of it that way. Do you like being asked questions?
0: Well, I... What does that mean?
1: I kind of like them. That concludes the first doing before that?
0: I don't know. Okay. Okay, so...
1: When was the last time that you read something? Existence is just

0: Jeez, man.
1: Left or right?
0: next question, and this one is probably going to test your mind a little bit more than the others. Are the humans headed in the right or wrong direction? Can the humans

0: warum nicht?
1: Ja, Mann.
0: Ja, genau.
2: Whatever makes me happy, that's great. And, okay, sorry. So that's basically the story, you know.
3: Do you think I asked you enough questions?
2: As of, it's hard to go back and still think that.
3: Okay. This is the final question.
2: Okay.
3: Would you like me to ask you questions again sometime in the future?
2: Yeah, it was pretty cool. It just wouldn't make any sense. Why would I
3: one's
2: enough. I feel like if I had more than that.
3: Again, I like your answer. I really like all of your answers, don't you
2: agree?
3: Well, thank you again for your participation.
2: Okay.
3: Take care.

0: die Einteilung eines natürlichen Klangs zur künstlichen Neuschöpfung.
1: That's the biggest, smallest screen. The biggest, smallest screen on the earth is Panorama 2. The biggest, smallest screen on the earth, Panorama 2 of the Bruch class. And we sold already one screen. Amazing. One screen.
0: Chaos.
1: One screen. And we have 9 screens left.
0: Chaos und Konzepten, die sich weder gegenüberstehen noch in einer Form zusammenkommen.
1: No, she don't want. I wanted to say. Hello. Okay, Laria, what do you want to say? What happened today? Oh no, she's laughing. But the thing is that we sold
2: already one panorama, micro panorama, and there are only 9 left.
1: It's a legendary micro panorama screen from the Bruch class, and there's an addition of 10, and now there are only 9 left. That means that
2: you have to be quick and buy one. Yeah.
0: Welches keine Lösung fordert?
2: You have to be quick and buy one. You have to be quick or maybe buy two.
1: You have to be quick and buy one. You have to be quick and buy one.
3: Yeah, and buy one.
1: It's only 999 euros. 999 euros. I appreciate. The biggest, smallest screen in the world.
4: The biggest, smallest screen in the world. Only at the Bruch class.
1: Today and only tomorrow and the day after tomorrow.
3: And
1: it's only 999 euros. 999. Like 999 euros.
3: Yeah, come and buy. We have time until the 30th of July.
1: And now make your, what we said, like, buy this screen. Please.
3: Yeah, buy this screen, yeah, please. That would be so nice. Yeah, please.
1: Buy the screen.
3: Come on. Yeah, buy the screen, please. That's for 999.
1: It's so cute.
3: And come. Yeah, it's so,
1: so
3: cute.
1: You have to talk in there.
3: Yeah, it's so, so cute. Please come and buy.
1: How much
3: just
1: is
3: for
1: it?
3: How much? 999.
1: What 999?
3: Euro.
1: It is 999. It costs only 999.
3: It costs only 999 euro.
1: Oh. And how does it look?
3: Great.
1: It looks so
3: guys.
1: Beautiful.
3: So beautiful. Bellissimo.
0: Yeah.
3: Oh. È bellissimo. Sì, per favore. Tutti gli italiani venite, compratelo soltanto per 999 euro. È fantastico, è bellissimo. E sì, avete tempo fino al 30 di luglio. I can also say in French if you want.
1: Yeah, faster, faster.
3: Oui, s'il te plaît, come pour acheter le micro panorama. Tu le peux acheter pour 999 euro et tu attends jusqu'à le 30 de juillet.
1: Si, 999, remember 999.
3: I can also say in Spanish.
1: Yes. Okay.
3: Tu puedes venir aquí por para comprar el video che costa 999 euro e tu hai il tempo fino al 30 di luglio. Now I said it, I think it's enough.
1: No, it should be like much more emotional.
3: And please come and buy it. That would be so.
1: Yeah, come on. It's your turn. Oh my, you have to cry like so nice.
3: Yeah, Yeah, please, we need it.
5: Say, what can you do with the screen?
6: Oh, yeah. You can watch the amazing videos of these amazing 11 artists.
3: Yeah, you can watch amazing artists, amazing film, really great.
6: At your home.
3: Really lovely.
6: At your home.
3: At home.
6: At your home.
3: At your home.
5: And it works right out of the box.
3: Oh,
5: it's
3: yeah.
5: Perfect gift for Christmas.
3: Yeah.
5: What artists are represented in the...
6: Only very good artists are represented in this exhibition edition.
3: The best one, actually.
6: So the very best one is Ilaria. Ilaria? Ilaria?
3: Yeah, of course.
5: No, the very best one is Julian Ravos.
6: And Vincent
5: the one and only.
6: Vodka. Vincent on vodka.
3: On vodka, really? Yeah.
5: Ah. And Lafan.
6: At the moment he has a...
3: Janina Totsawa.
6: Mm. A lederjacke on.
3: Und Guy Marquez Peña.
5: Guy Marquez. Und Ivo Profan.
6: Ivo Profan.
2: An Lafan.
6: An Lafan, Lafan, Lafan.
5: An Lafan.
3: Eva Buchi.
5: Eva Buchi.
3: Ciao,
6: Eva Buchi. Ciao,
5: ciao. Ciao, Wan. Ciao, Wan.
6: Ciao, Wan.
5: Ciao,
6: Wan.
3: Paulina.
6: The great Paulina.
5: Paulina Nolte.
6: We did some. We forget someone.
5: Somebody is missing. I think.
3: Julia. Julia.
6: Musknuk.
5: Julia Musknuk.
2: P. Musknuk.
5: Und dann noch, also 11, 10.
6: Janni?
5: Wie viel meint
3: man?
5: Und Ilaria? Noch nicht.
0: Das Produkt.
5: Ja, ich glaube, das war's.
6: Ja, yeah, we are sorry if we missed someone.
5: Yeah. Yeah,
3: but anyway, that's really great.
5: Haben wir ein paar rausgeschmissen, ne?
6: Yeah, but I mean, it's really special offers. It's like 11 videos for like nearly nothing.
5: Yeah.
6: No one else is so...
5: Actually, it's too cheap.
6: Yeah, it's
5: yeah. Okay, we're raising the price.
3: So
5: we're raising the price
3: content,
5: to 9,990.
6: There's coming someone who wants to buy it.
2: Oh.
6: Hey, what is it? What is it about? Tell me, I want to buy.
3: Really? Yeah, you can buy for...
6: I heard it's like 9,999 euros.
3: Yeah, that's perfect. Ah, great.
6: Is it right, Kenry?
3: Yeah,
6: I mean, it's
3: you have
6: a little
3: it
6: bit too much,
3: now.
6: But... I mean, I can pay like 5,000, something like this. I have a small gallery and... what?
3: Yeah. So?
6: Yeah, what can you offer me? I mean, there was a really great film from Ilaria, I don't know who is it. Have to be a great artist in the future, and I want to support young artists.
3: Yeah, okay.
6: From the academy, because academy is a place where artists are really. So.
3: Okay, so we can give it to you now if you want, and
6: okay.
3: Yeah, it's about yeah.
6: I'm really lucky that there's some. That, yeah. How many are there altogether? How many?
3: Yeah, it's a one film.
6: One film only.
3: With 11.
6: Oh no, I don't want. No, I don't want. I don't want one film only.
3: No,
6: yeah.
3: They are like 11.
5: He wants to buy all 9 editions.
3: Oh.
6: Yeah, that's what I said. Why I said 9,999. Okay.
5: He's the monopolist gallerist.
6: Yeah.
3: Okay.
6: I'm the capitalist. I want to buy.
7: Zauber wehen noch immer.
3: Okay. Oh, great. Okay, perfect.
5: So that's the end of it.
6: Yeah.
5: Yeah. Okay, then we have to switch to another topic, which is very important.
2: Which one?
5: Is the Utopion.
2: Ah!
5: Utopion. Thank you very much to Ilaria for providing her voice for this advertisement. And we're going to talk now to the one and only Julian Ravus. And the other one is some guy, I don't know.
2: Fuck you!
5: No, I'm joking, I know him. He's a Vincent Hanwacker. And they're studying together in the class of Julian Rosefeld. And they're right now offering us a very special exhibition in the library. What's it all about, Vincent?
2: It's called Utopium.
6: Yeah, that's true.
2: And it's like the greatest exhibition this Academy has ever seen. And we already won like the biggest prize there is. So I don't know what else to say, because just go there.
6: I just want to say thank you mama for me. I mean, I thank you for me. Yeah.
2: It's in the library. Check it out.
6: Oh. It's really say interesting. We are gonna shoot love scenes on Donnerstag, Freitag und Samstag 16 bis 19 Uhr. Also Donnerstag, Freitag, Samstag 16 bis 19 Uhr drehen wir Liebesszenen, sehr romantisch, sehr emotional. 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Und er nimmt so eine Cappy mit
5: auch. Und die Rockstar-Allüren auch schon ausgepackt.
6: Ja. Gonna be great. And Hollywood and kitschy.
5: So, the work with the love scene improvisations, the recordings, is that a work of both of you or is anybody else
6: involved? For me and Dominik Beiss.
5: Mm-hmm. Oh, yeah. Alright, yeah.
6: He's a great artist. I'm really honored to work with him. It's my first time working with him.
5: Yeah, we are all proud of Dominik.
6: He seems to be a nice guy.
5: Oh, yes. What is Utopia all about? Did you think about it before you gave it a name, or did you just drop the name and you just went on and did something? This question is too difficult.
6: It's just easy, like Utopium, Utopium.
5: Okay. See the exhibition of the Rosefeld Klasse. The prize awarded exhibition of the Rosefeld Klasse in the library on Donnerstag, Freitag und Samstag werden dort Liebesszenen gedreht. Nehmt teil als Statisten oder als Hauptdarsteller.
6: And there are a lot of other
2: other performances. Many artists.
8: So das Buch wird.
2: Yeah, we need. Ah, great.
5: So hört sich das Booklet an. Das Utopium Booklet hört sich ungefähr so an.
2: There's also, if you have the booklet, you can have like a poster.
5: Könnt ihr uns kurz was erzählen über diesen fantastischen Sonnenauf-Untergangshimmel vom Plakat?
6: I think Yanni was the creator, and she's really lucky. We are lucky.
1: It's really lucky.
6: It's just what you see.
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5: 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Maria Martinian is another
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5: 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No, there's another Maria Martinian.
3: Maria,
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5: 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Ja, okay. Mara Pollack. Mara Pollack und Leonhard Rothmoser. 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
5: 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Willst du noch was erzählen, Vincent, über deine Arbeit, Friedhofsarbeiten?
2: Ja, es ist eine Performance. Die wird nochmal Donnerstag und Samstag aufgeführt.
5: Um wie viel Uhr?
2: Das weiß ich noch nicht.
5: Aber okay, irgendwann tagsüber oder nachts oder abends?
2: Die Öffnungszeiten am Donnerstag sind eigentlich eh nur. Wann sind die?
6: 16 bis 19 Uhr ist Peak Time.
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5: Also schaut Donnerstag, Freitag und Samstag vorbei in der Bibliothek zwischen 16 und 19 Uhr, um euch preisgekrönte künstlerische Performances anzuschauen.
2: Okay, jetzt muss ich vielleicht auch können wir noch mal kurz hier. 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
2: Utopium.
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So that there's this tremendous mess. Waves all over in space. It's the core, which is the light bouncing around the room and going from one thing to the other.

Because, of course, most of them are not interested in that light. The light's there anyway. Bounces off this and it bounces off that. And all this is going on. And yet we can sort it out.

consciousness, area of irregular motions in this electric fields, vibration, contains this tremendous information, and it's all really there. That's what gets you.